understanding of the new starting point of the 15th five-year plan period, Shanxi is accelerating its efforts to explore new overseas markets. As an inland hinterland, it is riding the winds and waves toward the frontier of opening up. With the goal of building a nationally important comprehensive energy base, Qingzhou is accelerating the construction of a new power system.

0: system, promoting the parallel development of coal-fired power as the baseline and green power efficiency. Zhangzi Braised Pork Head is a celebrated delicacy from Zhangzi County, Changzhi. It is not just a dish, but also a symbol of local culture. Hello and welcome to Exploring Shanxi. I'm Huang Aiping. At the new starting point of the 15th five-year plan period, Shanxi is accelerating the exploration of new overseas markets, linking continents and reaching around the world. This inland province is riding the winds and waves toward the forefront of opening up.
1: In the production workshop of a food trade company in Tianjin County, Datong City, workers are busy fulfilling orders for organic coarse grains that will be shipped to the European market.
2: Based on the trend of orders on hand in 2026, we expect the year-on-year growth rate of export volume to exceed 30%.
1: Not only minor coarse cereals, but also Shanxi's local specialties such as daylily and fruits have gained popularity in overseas markets in recent years. Not long ago, a rail sea intermodal freight train departed from Wenshui County, Luliang City, to Ningbo Zhongshan Port. 40 carriages of made in Shanxi products will be transshipped by sea to Southeast Asia, adding new opportunities for Shanxi's opening up to the outside world. Leveraging its geographical location, resources, and industrial advantages, Shanxi adheres to the concept that inland regions are on the same manufacturing sector has been continuously optimized, and the export product mix has been increasingly enriched. While Shanxi enterprises are going global, the province's attractiveness to international investors continues to grow. During the 15th five-year plan period, Shanxi will improve the systems and mechanisms for high-level opening up, serve and align with major national regional strategies, steadily expand institutional opening up, enhance the level of trade investment facilitation, and promote high-quality development of foreign trade, foreign investment, and foreign economic cooperation. The ambitious Shanxi is continuously building new bridges for industrial integration, innovation promotion, and market linkages, embracing the world with a more open posture.
0: In the first year of the 15th five-year plan period, Xinzhou closely follows Shanxi's deployment for building a nationally important energy and raw material base. Aiming to build a nationally important comprehensive energy base, it is accelerating the construction of a new power system, promoting the parallel development of coal-fired power as a baseline and enhanced green electricity efficiency.
3: 这里是新州，大家眼前这片壮观的蓝色海洋，是位于定襄县寿庐乡丘陵山区的山西中博天成100兆瓦光伏发电项目。2025年1月份呢，该项目实现了全容量并网。
1: With a total investment of 460 million yuan, or about $67 million, and covering an area of more than 3,000 mu, or about 200 hectares, the project has an average annual power generation capacity of 145 million kilowatt per hour. Not long ago, the first phase of the 100 megawatt Zhongdian Jinggu Pianguan Hybrid Energy Storage Independent Frequency Regulated Power Station was completed and put into operation. It can accurately regulate the power grid frequency with millisecond level response speed, enabling more green electricity to achieve all-weather grid-friendly integration. During the 14th five-year plan period, Xinzhou advanced the energy revolution and accelerated the construction of a new power system, leveraging its natural endowments.
4: We must adhere to dual carbon goals as guidance, coordinate the construction of new comprehensive energy bases and green electricity parks, and make green and clean energy a powerful driving force for high-quality development.